0: 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You might not believe me right now, but this will be good for you.
1: All I ever wanted was to find a place to fit in. It's really happening.
2: 小男孩 Elio 是一个充满奇思妙想的太空迷，意外踏上了一场宇宙冒险。他必须和古怪的外星生物建立新的联系，以化解一场规模空前的星际危机，并在此过程中发现他真正的使命。这部有点像动画版的《宇宙探索编辑部》，同样因为亲人离去而偏执地去寻找外星人的故事。从小小个体到人类族群，我们一直都在探寻，我们是否只是宇宙中孤独的存在？而皮克斯则暖心地告诉你，不，你并不孤单。或许你曾经与众不同而陷入孤独，但请你相信，在宇宙的某处，一定有你的同类也在同样的呼唤你。
1: You're crazy. Okay, stand your ground.
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5: 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I've been a liability, a disappointment. I've also been an enigma, a problem, a headache.
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7: 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Tickets available now.